find out where your enemy is. Get at him as soon as you can. Strike him as hard as you can, as often as you can, and keep moving on. Hickamas, and strike him as, and strike him as, and strike him as, and strike him as, hickamas.

0: The World Cup is great. It's the most successful they've ever had. They've never had anything that sold so quickly. And it's a great sport. And it really is coming to America. I call it soccer. You know, it's just easier to do because we have football and they have two footballs, right? They call it football.
1: Death to America! Death to the West!

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I've got things to do. Gotta change my sheets.

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It's the most successful they've ever had. They've never had anything that sold. The World Cup is great. It's the most successful they've ever had. They've never had anything that sold so quickly. And it's a great sport.

women gather because it is not unusual to seek comfort in our hours of stress. A man must be buried. It is not unusual that the old bury the young, though it is an abomination. It is not strange that the unwise and the ungentle carry the banner of humaneness, though it is a castration of the spirit. It no longer shatters the intellect that those who make war call themselves diplomats. We are no longer surprised that the unfaithful pray loudest every Sunday in every church and sometimes in rooms facing east, though it is a sin and a shame. So how do we judge a man? Most of us love from our need to love, not because we find someone deserving. Most of us forgive because we have trespassed, not because we are magnanimous. Most of us comfort because we need comforting. Our ancient rituals demand that we give what we hope to receive. And how do we judge a man? We learn to greet when meeting, to cry when parting, and to soften our words at times of stress. The women gather with cloth and ointments, their busy hands bowing to laws that decree. Willows shall stand swaying but unbroken against even the determined wind of death. We judge a man by his dreams, not alone his deeds. We judge a man by his intent, not alone his shortcomings. We judge a man because it is not unusual to know him through those who love him. The women gather strangers to each other because they have loved a man. It is not unusual to shift through ashes and find an unburnt picture.

0: No, the World Cup is great. It's the most successful they've ever had. They've never had anything that sold so quickly. And it's a great sport. And it really is coming to America. I call it soccer. You know, it's just easier to do because we have football and they have two footballs, right? They call it football.
1: Death to America! Death to the West!

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If I ever loved you, oh no, no, it's a crying shame. If I ever loved you, if I knew your name, you don't need a lawyer. I'm not making a claim. You don't need to surrender. I'm not taking aim. I don't need a lover. No, no, no. The wretched beast is tame. I don't need a lover. So blow out the flame. There's nobody missing. There is no reward. Little by little, we're cutting the cord. We're spending the treasure

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I've got these excuses, they're tired and lame. I don't need a

0: Hello? Hello? Hello?
1: Why are you screaming?
0: Because I'm saying hello.
1: Okay, but you come to the window like you're...
0: Well, then, that ain't disrespectful because I ain't even curse. Ain't no anyway, nigga.

Track at 59 minutes in is a cover of Dust by 13th Floor Elevators. I never thought I'd hear the real beat covering a Rock Erickson song, but I'm very happy. He never fails, man. Oh fuck, he never fails.

0: They've never had anything to sell so quickly. And it's a great sport. And it really is coming to America. I call it soccer. You know, it's just easier to do because we have football and they have two footballs, right? They call it football.
1: Death to America! Death to the world!

Welcome to Sunrise Africa, the program exploring the stories, culture, and challenges shaping Africa and its diasporas. I'm JD Passy, your host. Today we'll look at South Africa, a nation that inspired the world, and a country where debates around migrant, unemployment, crime, and social cohesiveness have returned to the center stage. Some South Africans say their community are under pressure. Many migrants feel vulnerable. Leaders are debating solutions. Citizens are asking tough questions. And Africans everywhere are wondering what this means for the unity of the continent. At the heart of this conversation is Ubuntu. They believe that a person is a person through other people. But it's Ubuntu under pressure. That's our focus today. So stay tuned on 89.3 MHz FM Radio Student.

Harry setting the curtain rolling, and later on we're gonna see why this conversation matters and also the human side of migration. So stay tuned on Sunrise Africa. I'm JD Passing.

Welcome back to Sunrise Africa. Why this conversation matters? When people think of South Africa, they think of Mandela, democracy, and the triumph over apartheid. For decades, South Africa symbolized hope, a place where people from across Africa came to study, work, or seek safety. But today, many communities feel economic strain. Unemployment is high. Young people struggle to find work. The cost of living rises. The public services are stretched. And when pressure builds, difficult questions follow. Who gets access to job? Who receives public service? How should immigration be managed? And where is the balance between compassion and control? This debate isn't unique to South Africa, but it matters deeply because of South Africa's role in African unity and solidarity. The human side of migration. Migration is often reduced to numbers, but behind every number is a life. A father searches for work, a student chasing education, a mother seeking safety, an entrepreneur looking for opportunities. Movement is part of African history. Communities have always crossed borders, traded, and settled. For many migrants in South Africa, life is a mix of contribution and uncertainty. Many run businesses, pay taxes, employ locals, and build community, yet still feel unsure about their future. At the same time, many South Africans feel unheard. They point to unemployment, crime, and education and economic pressure. The question whether politics are working or whether the policies are really properly implemented. Both reality can exist at once. Understanding one doesn't erase the other. And that is where the real dialogue begins.

This is J Melody with Medicine. Now, we all need medicine to cure our illness or to cure the society. And South Africa is not different from that. And after the break, we're going to understand the really problem, the rise of anti-immigrational sentiments.

Welcome back to Sunrise Africa. Let's take a look at the rise of anti-immigrant sentiment. One of the most concerning developments has been the rise of anti-immigrant sentiment. Over the years, South Africa has witnessed several outbreaks of xenophobic violence targeting foreign nationals. Shop has been looted, business has been attacked, family has been displaced. In some cases, life has been lost. These incidents have drawn criticism from Africa and also the international community. The word xenophobia is often used to describe hostility towards foreigners. Yet many observers argue that the situation is more complex than simple hatred. For some South Africans, the issue is rooted in economic infrastructure and also the perception of the government failure. For migrants, however, the consequences can be devastating regardless of the motivation behind such action.

Mary Foreign National living in South Africa reports feeling vulnerable despite having spent years of contribution to their community. This creates difficult reality. Citizens feel their concerns deserve attention. Migrants feel they have been unfairly blamed for problems they did not create.

Yeah, this CK with felony. We are still on South Africa. Let's take a look at the economic reality. When migration becomes public issue, economy quickly enters the debate. Some say migrants take job, others say migrants create them. The truth is more complex. South Africa's economic challenges didn't start with migration. The country faces long-standing issues: unemployment, inequality, infrastructural strain, energy shortage, and slow growth. This pressure affects everyone, citizens and migrants alike. Economics remind us that big social problems rarely have a single cause. But when people struggle, they look for answers. And that's why leaders must respond honestly, avoid division, and rely on evidence, not emotion. The real solution requires understanding the real causes.

Welcome back. Let's return to Ubuntu, a philosophy that reminds us of our humanity is shared, our well-being is connected, and dignity universal. During the anti-apartheid struggle, many African nations supported South Africa politically, economically, and morally. For many Africans, South Africa's story is part of a larger African story. But Ubuntu doesn't mean ignoring challenges. It doesn't mean abandoning law and order. It doesn't mean open borders without policy. Ubuntu simply asks the solution to be guided by humanity. That disagreement doesn't become hatred. That frustration doesn't become violent. And also difficult conversation remain respectful.

As we draw close to today's edition of Sunrise Africa, we return to the question, is Ubuntu under pressure? In many ways, yes. Economy hardship create pressure. Political debate create pressure. Social tension create pressure. But pressure doesn't mean failure. Sometimes pressure reveals what truly matters. This debate is about more than borders. It's about identity, leadership, and opportunity, and how Africa chooses to live together in a connected world. Solution wouldn't be simple, but one principle remains constant. Every person deserves dignity, every community deserves security, and every society deserves honest conversation about its future. Thank you for joining me. I'm JD Passy. Stay tuned to Sunrise Africa and the rest of the program. Bye.

0: Kati.
1: Jo.
2: Oh, yeah, me and Donnie were out looking for you, and we heard some beats in the distance, and bing bong bang boo, we're getting free beers and a fucking saucy jizzle.

juicing watermelons on the breakfast island, and with frail hands she grips the Nutribullet, and the bite of its blades reminds me of a future that I am in no way part of, and in a wall of photographs in the downstairs second living room's TV area I become her father and complain of mediocre theater in the daytime and ice and single malt whiskey at night, of rising skirt hems, lowering IQs, and things just aren't built like they used to be. The absolute

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Who is it I remind you of?

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By his latest act of naked aggression, Hitler has committed a crime not only against Poland, but against the whole human race. And never in our history have we been so united in a knowledge that our cause is just. What a tragic contrast to the preparations for the horrible struggle that may lie ahead.

track at 59 minutes in is a cover of Dust by 13 Floor Elevators. I never thought I'd hear the real beat covering a Rock Erickson song, but I'm very happy that I have. He never fails, man. 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

0: today every sentence is pain. 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Props get knocked, and don't mention the name. I had to steal all that time I spent in the flame.
1: But Cain rose up against Abel, his brother.
0: I had to steal all that time I spent in the flame. Gotta be in grace first to fall from it. That money chased birth to fall summit. 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Had to use your fists to change your fiscal. Figuring how to get rich became the ritual. As teens bought full magazines, we had an issue. We all had beef, but for dinner have a gristle. Figuring how to get rich became the ritual. As teens bought full magazines, we had an issue. We all had beef, but for dinner have a gristle. 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

0: step two, never monochrome, my gift technicolor, like Dakota Joseph. 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One of my cousins said he was gonna beat me like my pops. I blacked out, was ready to leave him in the box. My sister calmed me down, saw me reaching for the shots. That's my linchpin since then, even on the rocks. It's hard to say, every sentence is pain. Brothers killing brothers, descendants of Cain. Props is getting knocked, and don't mention the name. I had to steal all that time I spent in the flame. Every sentence is pain. Descendants of Cain.
1: Let him among you who is without sin cast the first stone.
0: May your life be fruitful if I appeal to you. I'm defense against them trying to conceal the truth. Rather when I'm medicine, that's what a healer do. Our hair was too rough to bluff, every dealer knew. But mine if it was gross, his hopes to net it. Did the most to cope when the coast wasn't copacetic. When I rapped to you, it was natural, no synthetic. Survivors in my fiber, it's my whole genetic. I rhyme like divinity. At times the enemy cry from the imagery. Where we stood, no neighborhood center free. From the curb of any deserved to win, it's me. To quiet the stomach, we had to rummage. Congregate with all denominations, but wanted hundreds. I wanted hundreds. I wanted hundreds. We got it popping at the top of the morning. Couldn't imagine what mothers on gutter blocks was enduring. We took the hits cause the night was alluring. My boy back up top, got pop for his young. If a man slips, bang grip on his vice. We try our best to get it, to triple the price. Though crew did it for food, not to be dripping at night. Play the stock, stacking my blocks, but liquid's nice. Known to throw trips, show fifths, dip with the dice. Dust the door, much go on, no ubiquitous nights. They get paid out, trade route like they shipping the spice. To meet her, turn the other cheek, I got different advice. I got different advice.

0: Let's study the word spend. 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

0: Now, when I was in the penitentiary, oh, Stella, I didn't care mine. 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
1: Dober večer, idealna godba je tole, z vami nocoj Miha Zadnikar, za tehniko in zvok skrbita Andrej in uvajajoči se Aljaš, kot pritiče vročini v studiju in pri vas smo začeli globoko na jugu Louisiane. 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